School fees to shoe sprees. Christian O'Connell is paying your bills. And listen from 6 a.m. Monday to win with the Bank of Christian on

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0: Gold, The Long Weekend with Carl Stefanovic and Eddie Maguire. A little less work, a lot more weekend.
1: You are flying to Great Britain tonight.
2: Yes. So how do you feel about a flight that's 22 hours sitting in London?
1: It opens up the world to us again.
2: Oh, I think it's brilliant. You know, I was on a plane with Gudinski and Richard Wilkins a few years ago, and I went to sleep. And I wake up when the trolley's coming down the aisle, and I said, look, can I grab a vodka? And the hostess said, oh, I'm sorry, Mr. Stefanovic, but Mr. Wilkins has drunk all the vodka. And I said, oh, what about a gin and tonic? And the host, he goes, oh, I'm sorry, Mr. Stefanovic, Miss Gudinski has cleaned out the rest of the bar.
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0: Great stuff from Heart on This Week in Music as Ann Wilson is on our birthday list. That's Barracuda, a song that came about in a weird way for Ann.
1: So I was talking to this one guy and he said to me, "So how's your love life going? How's your lover?" And I thought he was referring to my man. And I said, "Oh, he's fine. Oh, everything's great, you know." No. You and your sister. You know what I'm talking about. You and your sister. It made me livid. I love my sister. We were purists and we were almost missionary in our artistry zeal. You know, we wanted to go out there and say our words and be taken seriously.
2: Yeah.
1: Not just seen as a couple of lesbian sisters, you know, like fun to watch. And so that pissed me off. I was honestly made really angry by that. So I went back to the hotel and wrote the words to Barracuda.
0: Apparently the person that annoyed her worked for a record company called Mushroom Records in Canada. Thank goodness it wasn't Mushroom Records in Australia. You got Jason Staveley here. Classic Album Double is coming up and we'll check everybody on the birthday list before the end of the hour. And Coldplay play next.
3: 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A little less work, a lot more weekend.
4: You are flying to Great Britain tonight.
2: Yes. So how do you feel about a flight that's 22 hours sitting in London?
4: It opens up the world to us again.
2: Oh, I think it's brilliant. You know, I was on a plane with Gudinski and Richard Wilkins a few years ago. And I went to sleep. And I wake up when the trolley's coming down the aisle.